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1: K-R-A.
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1: Doe het relaxed met K-R-1.
0: Check, buckaboo, kom op. 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

0: Ladies and gentlemen, your DJ has spent hours setting up his lights. He's spent ages performing sound checks, and he's refrained from touching the buffet. Yet. He's keeping reasonably sober and is prepared to play just about anything you care to ask for. Get ready.
1: KR1.
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0: DJ is also a practicing gynecologist. Private consultations will be held in the car park after the bar club.
1: I had no choice but to hear you. You stated your case, diamond again.

0: Ladies and gentlemen, your DJ for tonight has spent hours setting up his lights. He's spent ages performing sound checks, and he's refrained from touching the buffet. Yet, he's keeping reasonably sober and is prepared to play just about anything you care to ask for. Get ready for a very special night and party celebration.
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1: Talk about the boys. You do agree as I assume.
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2: noise. Hachi!
1: There is too much noise. Let's talk it over in the ladies' room.
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0: 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So, never mind this jingle.
1: Good evening.

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I'm sorry I can't get through. 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And can my radio come back to you?

0: 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I know you're gonna dig this.
1: KRA.
2: Slamming and kicking.
1: Yeah.
2: Loud and proud.
1: KRA.
2: Interesting and informative.
1: In the bunker.
2: Strong and sincere.
1: At sea.
2: And amazing.
1: Neil.
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1: Fijne muziek.
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1: Dag en nacht. Wij zijn er.
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Beethan here, on the Ross Revenge, believe it or not, I like some Dutch music. Well, my mother was Dutch, you see. Great, you are responding to info@kr1.nl. Here is one for you, love.

right. Here it goes again. 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